0: No, like, I actually gotta stop.
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0: Radio Gibraltar. The Gibraltar Government Lottery, with a top prize of £100,000, a second prize of £10,000, and a third prize of £5,000, plus many other cash prizes. The next Gibraltar Government Lottery draw is on Tuesday. Someone's got to win it. 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
6: From the GBC newsroom at 7. Around 38 migrants have arrived by boat along the Campo de Gibraltar coastline since Friday amid renewed activity across the strait. A £300,000 settlement plus legal costs has been agreed following the death of a 55-year-old motorcyclist after a 2021 collision on Queensway Road. Liability was apportioned 60% to the driver responsible for the accident and 40% to the GHA after an inquest found delays in recognizing an internal hemorrhage contributed to the death. And the government has introduced tougher rules on adult cautions for serious sexual and child-related offences, with greater emphasis on victims' views. Your weather, bright and sunny, highs of 32. That's the latest. I'm Robin Shepherd-Capurra.
7: BBC News with Fiona MacDonald. The European Union's climate change monitoring programme, Copernicus, has said the world's oceans outside the polar regions hit record high temperatures for July. Copernicus also said Western Europe experienced its hottest June to July period on record. Danny Eberhard reports.
8: Oceans help regulate the climate, absorbing much of the extra heat produced by humans burning fossil fuels. Copernicus says in July, the average sea surface temperatures outside the poles hit nearly 21 degrees Celsius. That was partly driven by a powerful El Niño phenomenon developing in the tropical Pacific, plus marine heat waves in parts of Europe. Hotter oceans lead to stronger storms, shifting weather patterns and harm to marine ecosystems. Copernicus has also highlighted the hot, exceptionally dry weather seen in Western Europe.
7: A German shipping official has warned falling water levels on the River Rhine could mean that, in effect, it's split into two separate sections for cargo boats. Jens Schwanen has told a newspaper levels are forecast to drop below 10 centimetres this week at a key gauging point. He said this was too low for commercial shipping and also for cruise liners. Iran has chosen a new leader for its National Security Council. Mohsen Rezaei is a former commander of the country's Revolutionary Guards. Paul Moss reports.
9: Mohsen Rezaei is 71 years old and has long held senior military and political roles. And that is significant because there'd been speculation that Iran's rulers would start promoting a new generation of younger figures. Instead, the old guard seems still very much in charge. Mr. Rezaei is also determined that Iran should continue to control the Strait of Hormuz. He's publicly stated it's far more important than acquiring nuclear weapons. Some observers suggest he's generally less willing to reach a peace deal with the US.
7: The BBC's Africa Eye programme has seen evidence suggesting a South African police detective, Frans Matipa, was shot dead by the country's special forces while investigating the disappearance of a suspected Islamist militant, Abdellah Abadiga. Dino Mutani reports.
10: Abadiga disappeared from a Johannesburg shopping centre in December 2022. A senior police detective, Frans Matipa, was investigating an allegation that South African special forces had abducted him. Lieutenant Colonel Matipa sought a court order requesting they hand over operational information. Africa Eye has seen police evidence and CCTV footage that suggests in August 2023 he was lured to a fake meeting, pursued by a car linked to the special forces, and shot dead. Police say special forces later warned them to stop investigating his death and Abadiga's disappearance. The BBC contacted the Department of Home Affairs and the South African National Defence Force for comment. They did not respond.
7: BBC News.
6: Good morning. Hope you've had a fantastic weekend. Hope you're having a great start to your Monday morning. It's 4 minutes past seven. It's Stefan and Robin with you on The Breakfast Show with music from Sabrina Carpenter on the way, chatting about a pretty majestic wild animal for today's day of the year. Right now, Benton Boo.

It's the Pussycat Dolls, it's Club Song on Radio Gibraltar, 11 minutes to 8. Time for some of your weekend lyrics. Which song best sums up the last couple of days for you? Good morning to Michaela, who's been in touch. I have to be honest, I have not heard this one before. Apparently, well, evidently this is a big one in South Africa. Sister Bethina, it's called. Magarimbe, if I'm pronouncing that correctly.

0: Yeah, Marley Grace has been at the water parks having fun. Also got pampered at the salon, nail and hair done.
1: Nice, woo-hoo. Marley Grace. Lucky girl.
0: Yeah, clearly having a great weekend. Fantastic.
1: Yeah.
0: Glad to hear from you both this morning. Good morning as well to Elena, who's been in touch. Doctors. I mean, she hasn't really got a weekend song, but talking about her weekend, saying it was very

0: dramatic. She attended the fundraiser for and the show itself. Trust me, I'm a doctor. She says, strongly recommend Tonight and Tomorrow, which that continues at the Magazine Studio. A must-see play starring Tania Santini, William Menes, Jonathan Thuma, Nairi Turnock, many more as well. Tickets available on buytickets.gi for the showing tonight and tomorrow before their 7-day stretch at the Edinburgh Fringe Festival. So a huge good luck to them there. The first Gibraltar play, I believe, ever at the Edinburgh Fringe Festival, written
1: strong
0: by
1: Monday
0: Hannah
1: recommendation. Research.
0: Exactly. And as well, like I say, she didn't really get in touch with a weekend lyrics per se, but more like a weekend recommendation. But I thought, I don't know, doctor related. My mind went straight to this one. I don't know if you remember this from this, what must have been late 90s?

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You're listening to Radio Gibraltar. I do hope you had a nice weekend. Here we are again. Start of another week, 10th of August. By the way, did you guess the time machine year? How did you get on with that? Well done if you went for 1982.

0: 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Next between 1 and 2 is Gibraltar Today with Kellyanne Borge. I'll see you tomorrow.
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4: From the GBC newsroom at 2. Around 38 migrants have reached Algeciras, San Roque and La Línea by boat since Friday, with one alleged skipper arrested. The arrivals follow a reported rise in attempted crossings from Morocco and increased Spanish naval surveillance in the area. The estate of a motorcyclist who died after a 2021 road accident will receive a £300,000 settlement, with liability shared between the driver who caused the collision and the GHA. The case raised concerns over delays in treating an internal hemorrhage, with questions remaining over whether recommended improvements to trauma care have been implemented. And the government's introduced tougher rules on adult cautions for serial sexual and child-related offences, with greater emphasis on victims' views. The measure follows concerns highlighted by the Charles Montegrifo case and aimed to prevent serious offenders receiving repeated cautions instead of facing court. Your weather, sunny today, highs of 32. That's the latest. I'm Claire Nandez.
5: Good afternoon. 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It is just gone 2 o'clock, Monday, the 10th of August. Harriet here with you. Good afternoon. I hope Monday is treating you properly. Got some good songs on the way, if not. Kicking off 2 o'clock hour with Tame Impala and Dracula.

0: Ariana Grande, yes, and you're listening to Radio Gibraltar. Hello to Charlie, who got in touch with me and chose today's post-lunch pick-me-up. He's having a cheeky McDonald's for lunch. Listen, Charlie, it is Monday, so whatever you need to do to help get through the day, you know. He has chosen this next song. He's really enjoying listening to it at the moment, so here it is, Ellie Goulding and Black Prada Dress.
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Ella Henderson, Tom Grennan, and Let's Go Home Together. You're listening to Radio Gibraltar. It is Monday. I hate Mondays because my brain and my body always feel so tired after the weekend. And it's like, hang on a second. I've just given you 2 days off. Why are you still tired? We will get through, though, with music from the likes of this gentleman right here. It's the lovely Bruno Mars and Risk It All.

0: The infamous Sophie Ellis-Bextor and Take Me Home, one of the stars performing on Friday the 4th of September at the GMF Summer Sessions. If you haven't got your tickets yet, what are you doing? What are you doing? Quick, go out and grab them. More songs on the way. Next up, it's Will Smith and Men in Black.
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It is time for us to do something a little bit exciting now. Oh, what's that? It's the sound of an ice cream van. You don't know how many ice cream van noises I listen to come up with the perfect one. We are playing a game this week on Radio Gibraltar in collaboration with Haagen-Dazs. We all scream for ice cream. Basically, what I've done is I've recorded five of our presenters that you will hear on Radio Gibraltar saying their favourite ice cream flavour. And all you have to do is get in touch with me. You can email me, WhatsApp me, who is speaking and what their favourite flavour is. I'm going to let you have a little listen. Let's see if you can work this one out. Who is that speaking? Let me know. Email me studio@radiogibraltar.gi. WhatsApp 266 200.

and Runaway. We are playing We All Scream for Ice Cream. Just wanted to let you know, just going to turn down the ice cream van a little bit there. Not Jonathan Sacramento. I've had that guest in. I've had Kelly, Andrea. No, I'm going to give you a few clues. Okay, I'm going to let you listen to it one more time. So I can tell you that is one of our female presenters. Also, if you don't know which presenter it is, you can also just tell me the flavor. We're going to be a bit kind here. So if you can guess either the presenter or the flavor, your name will go into the draw. If you can only give me the presenter or the flavor, your name will go in once. If you get both of them, your name will go in twice. How about that? Gonna play it for you one more time. Get your answers in to me, studio at radiogibraltar.gi, or you can WhatsApp me 266 200.

0: Ava Max and Sweet But Psycho. Well, we all scream for ice cream. It's proving very, very popular, but very difficult today. Thank you so much for getting in touch. If you've had a guess at which presenter is speaking, what their favourite flavour is, I can tell you it's not Kellyanne, it's not Lucinda, it's not Paula, it's not me, it's not Melanie, but it is another voice from Radio Gibraltar. Keep those answers coming in to be within a chance of winning 100 free scoops of Häagen-Dazs ice cream.
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You're listening to Radio Gibraltar. We're playing We All Scream for Ice Cream, and I'll tell you what, some people are getting a bit cross that they can't get the right flavour. It's not chocolate, not strawberry, not vanilla, not Neapolitan. Presenter-wise, it is not Melanie, not Kelly, not Lucinda, not Paula. Come on, keep going. You can get there. Win those 100 free scoops of ice cream.

Shawn Mendes and Mercy just coming up to 5 to 3 on Radio Gibraltar. Keep your guesses in for a wheel scream for ice cream. A lot of people have got the presenter now, but are struggling a little bit to guess the flavour. And conversely, on the other side, some people have got the flavour, but not guessed the presenter. But don't worry, if you get one or the other, you still go in the draw. If you get both, you go in twice.

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2: From the GBC newsroom at 3. Around 38 migrants have arrived by boat along the Campo de Gibraltar coastline since Friday, amid renewed activity across the strait. The latest arrivals come as Spain increases surveillance around Ceuta and the Strait of Gibraltar. A £300,000 settlement plus legal costs have been agreed following the death of a 55-year-old motorcyclist after a 2021 collision on Queensway Road. Liability was apportioned 60% to the driver responsible for the accident and 40% to the GHA after an inquest found delays in recognising an internal hemorrhage contributed to the death. And the government has tightened the rules around adult cautions, making prosecution the expected outcome for a range of serious offences. The new safeguards are intended to prevent repeat cautions and ensure victims are placed at the centre of decisions. Your weather sunny today, highs of 32. That's the latest. I'm Claire Hernandez.
3: Good afternoon, just gone 3 o'clock. You're listening to Radio Gibraltar. Harriet here with you. Hello, and wishing you a very happy Monday afternoon. I have got music on the way from Janet Jackson, Nico and Vince. Rupert Holmes on the way next. First up, she's a bit popular at the moment. Somebody called Perry?

If you like pina coladas, check. If you love getting caught in the rain, check. If you have half a brain, oh no, that's where I fall down. Rupert Holmes and Escape, the Pina Colada song. You're listening to Radio Gibraltar. Happy Monday. Thank you so much for tuning in. If you have just joined me, today is National Vlogging Day. I spent a long time not knowing what vlogging meant. I know now, obviously. It's blogging, but on video. See, that's how you remember it. Yes, video. Video diaries that people keep. So basically celebrating those today. I've found a few weird ones. There is a performance art vlog, which is basically the host sits in front of the camera and smiles for exactly 4 hours at a time without speaking. Yeah, it's one of those things you think, well, I could do that. And then you're like, actually, I couldn't. I don't think I could stay silent for 4 minutes, for 4 hours, to be honest. There's also another one, which is called... oh, no, I haven't written down the name. Basically, it's a bizarre video diary logging hyperlong day-by-day time lapses of things like a gallon of milk going moldy, watching eggs develop, things like that, you know, time-lapse videos. I like the plant ones, the ones that show flowers growing. The weirdest one I found, though, is a creator who creates museum quality miniature ships out of bamboo sticks. How niche is that, though? Mini bamboo stick ships, and it's a vlog. That's got to be the most niche vlog in there, I suppose. You're listening to Radio Gibraltar. Nico and Vin's on the way next. First up, it's Janet Jackson and Together Again.

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It is the 10th of August, which means a couple of weeks until back to school. I know, I don't like saying it. It's horrible. But if you or somebody you know are struggling to afford school uniforms this year, please make your way down to Morrison's Car Park, 6 till 9 this evening. They are giving away... Oh, Sabrina, stop. You're a bit loud there, love. They're giving away pre-loved school uniforms from all schools to families in need. As I said, they'll be in Morrison's Car Park this evening from 6 until 9. If you need it, go down.

0: Sabrina Carpenter and House Tour coming up to 20 past three. You're listening to Radio Gibraltar. We have got Rosalía, The Weeknd on the way. Harry Styles, Republica. It's Madonna up next.
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God, they went for a big finish there, didn't they? You're listening to Radio Gibraltar. We are playing We All Scream for Ice Cream, your chance to win 100 free scoops of ice cream courtesy of Häagen-Dazs Gibraltar. All you've got to do is listen to this clip I'm going to play. You tell me which presenter is speaking and what their favourite flavour is. Are you ready? Okay, if you get the presenter but not the flavour, you go into the draw. If you get the flavour, not the presenter, you go into the draw. If you get the flavour and the presenter, you go in the draw twice. I hope I've made that make sense. So you have to tell me who that is speaking and what their favourite flavour is. I can't stop playing it. All right, that's it now. The answer will be revealed at 4:30 today. Plus, we are playing this throughout the rest of the week as well. So make sure you tune in 2 till 5 to be in with a chance of winning lots of ice cream.

Harry Styles and American Girls. We're playing We All Scream for Ice Cream. I can tell you the presenter is not Lucinda, it's not Roz, it's not Christine, it's not Justine, it's not Kelly. It is one of our female presenters, though. Oh, wait, I've got to turn it up. Excuse me. Any ideas what that could be? Get in touch with me. The flavour as well. We've gone through a lot of different. Thank you so much for all your guesses. It's not chocolate, not strawberry, not vanilla, not Neapolitan, not raspberry ripple, not pineapple, not lemon, not coffee. Any ideas? Get in touch with me. You can WhatsApp your answers to me, 266 200. You can email them to me, studio@radiogibraltar.gi.

0: to go. Coming up to 4:15, you're listening to Radio Gibraltar. Thank you for getting in touch with me for We All Scream for Ice Cream. Still taking your guesses though, so keep them coming in.
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You're listening to Radio Gibraltar. Olivia Rodrigo is on the way next. First up, what a legend this gentleman is. It's Mr. Dermot Kennedy and Refuge.

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Then at least the memories of you and me don't have to be perfect. Your sandy feet, the way you breathe, the subtle things that make it all worth it.

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5: From the GBC newsroom at 4. Around 38 migrants have reached Algeciras, San Roque and La Línea by boat since Friday, with one alleged skipper arrested. The arrivals follow a reported rise in attempted crossings from Morocco and increased Spanish naval surveillance in the area. The estate of a motorcyclist who died after a 2021 road accident will receive a £300,000 settlement, with liability shared between the driver who caused the collision and the GHA. The case raised concerns over delays in treating an internal hemorrhage, with questions remaining over whether recommended improvements to trauma care have been implemented. And the government's introduced tougher rules on adult cautions for serious sexual and child-related offences, with greater

0: to emphasis on victims' views. The measures follow concerns highlighted by the Charles Montegrifo case and aim to prevent serious offenders receiving repeated cautions instead of facing court. Your weather: sunny today, very warm, highs of 32. That's the latest. I'm Claire Hernandez.
1: Good afternoon. 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Harriet here with you. I hope Monday is treating you all right. It is National Spoil Your Dog Day, so we're going to look at some expensive ways that you could do that in the next couple of minutes. First up, though, Sara Larson and Midnight Sun.

You can tell it's Monday because my teeth don't want to work properly. I was scared to start. You're listening to Radio Gibraltar, just coming up to 10 past four. I mentioned earlier that today is National Spoil Your Dogs Day. If you do have some four-legged canines in your house, today is a day for extra cuddles, extra treats, extra bit of bacon. You know, just... If you don't have a dog, you get to save money today. I looked up the most expensive dog toy that is available for purchase. And Hermes do a dog plush, which retails at about £600. I don't know whether you want to spend £600 on something that is going to end up in pieces over your floor, but you do you. The most expensive dog bed I found online, it's a Hello Kitty dog bed. Already that doesn't sound right to me. Custom built in Tokyo, features over 7,500 hand-applied crystal beads. I'm making a face. Crystal beads, hand-applied crystal beads to a dog bed. I think your dog's going to eat all the beads. It also comes with a custom plush pillow. Do you want to know how much that would set you back? A whopping £27,000. What?

Take That and Shine on Radio Gibraltar. I've got a date to add to your diaries here. This is something for the younger people in your house to take part of. I say that, but I'm actually really jealous that I'm too old to go to this. Ocean Village Children's Viking Party. How cool does that sound? This is taking place this coming Saturday, Saturday the 15th of August. A Viking-themed party on the Orkan Viking boat. You get to go on a Viking boat. How cool is that? Games, music, much more. Dress up like a Viking for a chance to win a prize. I mean, why wouldn't you if you're going to a Viking party? There'll be two sessions for this, one at 10 a.m. in the morning and the other one at 11:15 in the morning. Entry at Marina Estate. All proceeds for this are going to Childline, so a very, very worthy cause. It is priced at £5 per ticket, and tickets are available online at buytickets.gi. I've got Griff on the way next on Radio Gibraltar. First up, dropped a few places in the UK singles charts to number 16 at Sienna Spiro and Material Lover.

0: Griff and One Night. Coming up to 25 past four on Radio Gibraltar, your last chance soon to be in today's draw for We All Scream for Ice Cream. We're going to play the sound effect one more time in the next 5 minutes. Also got music on the way from Enrique Iglesias, Alex Warren, Tom Walker on the way next.
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Tom Walker and Wait For You. We are going to play We All Scream For Ice Cream, the last chance to get in today's draw. Just a reminder that all the names this week are going into one big draw to win 100 free scoops of ice cream courtesy of Häagen-Dazs. I'm asking you to identify which presenter this is and what their favourite flavour of ice cream is. So if you think you can guess or you think you know, get in touch with me. WhatsApp me 200 66 200. You can email me studio@radiogibraltar.gi. I am going to announce the winner in the next 10 minutes or so. So you got until then. Remember, if you're not lucky today, four more chances to get your guesses in.

Calvin Harris, Dua Lipa, and One Kiss. It's time to reveal the answer to today's We All Scream for Ice Cream. I know I haven't got around to answering some of the messages on WhatsApp, but don't worry. If your answer came in before now, I will put you in the draw. Well done. Oh, gosh, have I got to read out this whole list now? Well done to Annabelle, Daniela, Dylan, Guillermo, Richard, Lauren, Angelique, Melody, Layla, Gabriella, Chantel, Francis, Daniela, Diane. Ooh. Who else have we got? James, Francis, Dylan, Ellie, Timmy, you all got in touch with me with the correct answer. I'm going to let you listen to it one more time. That is our very, very own lovely Kathy Sanchez. And her favourite flavour is hazelnut. Well done. If you got the answer correct today, if you didn't, don't panic. We'll be playing again tomorrow, Wednesday, Thursday and Friday. A different presenter and flavour every day. You can enter every day if you want. Get your name in the prize draw a few times. Well done if you got the answer correct today.

0: So much talent we have locally. The Layla Rose Band. You're listening to Radio Gibraltar. It is just coming up to 4:45. I have got music still to come in this hour from Jennifer Lopez, Olivia Dean, Martin Garrix and Ed Sheeran. And Repeat It are on the way next.
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Martin Garrix, Ed Sheeran and Repeat It. We're going to have a quick look at what's showing tonight on GBC television, kicking off our evening programming with GBC News in Brief at 7:30. Jock's Monkey Mayhem, episode 3 of the new season, will be showing just after that. At 8 p.m. we will have the Sports Locker. 8:30 is GBC Main News. At 9:05, the ever popular Powder Room will be on, followed at 10 o'clock by Sue Perkins' Big Adventure, Paris to Istanbul. All wrapped up this evening at 11 o'clock with a repeat of today's news.

The legendary Jennifer Lopez. Ain't it funny? Don't know if it is, J-Lo. Don't know if it is. 5 to 5 on Radio Gibraltar. Just want to say thank you once again for your answers to today's We All Scream for Ice Cream. Oh, such a good time. So much fun. Please make sure you tune in the rest of the week, 2 till 5, to get your name into the draw even more times. Why not? 100 free scoops of Haagen-Dazs ice cream could be yours. That's it from me today. Thank you so much for joining me. The lovely Andrea Olivares is on the way next. She will take you through to 60s, 60s, 70s, 70s, 80s at 8. You know the drill by now. All right, Paul Simon, you're a bit loud there, bro. I haven't said goodbye yet. Anyway, I'll see you tomorrow at 2. Enjoy the rest of your Monday. Here he is now. Yes, it's your turn now. Paul Simon, and you can call me Al.

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5: From the GBC newsroom at 5, around 38 migrants have arrived by boat along the Gambodhiradar coastline since Friday amid renewed activity across the strait. The latest arrivals come as Spain increases surveillance around Ceuta and the Strait of Gibraltar. A £300,000 settlement plus legal costs has been agreed following the death of a 55-year-old motorcyclist after a 2021 collision on Queensway Road. Liability was apportioned 60% to the driver responsible for the accident and 40% to the GHA after an inquest found delays in recognising an internal hemorrhage contributed to the death. And the government has tightened the rules around adult cautions, making prosecution the expected outcome for a range of serious offences. The new safeguards are intended to prevent repeat cautions and ensure victims are placed at the centre of decisions. Your weather, clear skies overnight, remaining dry with lows of 22. That's the latest. I'm Claire Nunders.
6: BBC News with Moira Alderson. Russian officials say at least 13 people, including a child, have been killed in a Ukrainian drone strike on the city of Nizhnekamsk. Nearly 40 others were injured. Ukraine's military says it targeted an oil refinery in the city, which is deep inside Russia. Steve Rosenberg reports from Moscow.
7: This is one of the deadliest Ukrainian drone strikes on Russia yet. Without going into detail, the mayor of Nizhnekamsk said that industrial and civilian targets had been attacked. The city has a big oil refinery and a large

Addison Rae. Fame is a Gun is the name of that one. You're listening to Radio Gibraltar. It is Monday, as I mentioned, the start of another beautiful week, and I want to know what you're going to get up to over the weekend. Did you have a barbecue this weekend? Are you having another barbecue next weekend? Are you counting down the days to the Gibraltar Fair, which is just around the corner? Remember, just around the corner. It's taking place from the 21st to the 29th of August. And what can you expect? Well, rides, tombolas, games, and much more. Food and drink stalls, churro, you can't forget the churro, and the family pavilion. It's happening at the X-Rook site, and all rides are capped at £3. There's also a variety of entertainment at the family pavilion every night from 8:45 p.m. Plenty of our lovely and wonderful dance schools on the rock taking part. There's also a verbena night with Jonathan Fernandez and Cleopatra Porta, art in movement, flamenco as well. Rima will also be there, as well as an ABBA party. And I don't know about you, but I really do love an ABBA party. So if you want to get yourself down there, it's the Family Pavilion every night during the fair from the 21st to the 29th of August from 8:45 p.m. And if you also happen to like a little bit of the 80s, you're definitely going to like this next track. It's from Blondie. This is Heart of Glass.

Bit of Daft Punk for you. Get Lucky on Radio Gibraltar. And speaking of lucky, we are pretty lucky with the amount of cruiseiners that we get in Gibraltar. Of course, tourism, a big part of Gibraltar. And I just love listening to the horns. I live quite close to the port and I love listening to the horns. And as I was home a little earlier and I was about to head out, I noticed the cruiseiner that was in port today was the Princess cruiseliner, Sun Princess to be exact. And it was starting to leave. And as it was leaving, it started to sound its horn. And you may have heard this particular tune before. Take a little listen to this.

And every single time that it plays, my mum just goes, oh, I need to get on that cruise. I'm going to go on that cruise. Next time I need to go. She grabs my dad's arm and tells him, what's the love boat? I need to get on. A very famous tune, of course, from a TV series. I believe it was from the 70s, my mum always used to say, the love boat. And I always ask him, like, mum, what was the love boat about? And she just used to say, oh, these couples would get on this boat. They would go in all fine, all together, and then they'd leave all peleado. And I thought, okay, that sounds like a fantastic series. I may have to get around to watching it. But it got me thinking how many cruise liners get really innovative with their different horns. And I remember when I was much younger, the Disney Cruise Line ended up coming nearby, and this was its tune. Take a listen to this. Gotta love a little bit of Pinocchio there, don't you? As well as the MSC cruise liners also have a really, really innovative cruise horn. Take a listen to this one. Gotta love a little bit of Queen, don't you? Gotta go. You gotta love it. You gotta love it. And it had me thinking, if you could have one particular song that any cruise liner would play as their horn, which tune would it be? Get in touch. 66200 is the number to call. Email studio@radiogibraltar.gi. It's a bit of Gracie Abrams for you now. This is Look at My Life.

0: Gracie Abrams on Radio Gibraltar. Look at my life. Still to come, if you like your local music, then you're going to love this one. A track from Zach Zamit. It's called How's Your Week Been? Playing for you next.
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The Fugees, Killing Me Softly on Radio Gibraltar. And actually, my mum always used to say that I used to sing that song when I was younger. And speaking a little earlier on cruises, she told me that it was because I went on a cruise when I was younger and there was this lovely cruise performer who sang it, and she said that I kept singing it for the rest of the trip. And I thought, oh God, that must have got old at some point. Just spend the rest of the holiday singing Killing Me Softly. But oh well, the joys of being a kid, eh? A little bit of Kevin Little. This is Turn Me On.

0: It's Kevin Little on Radio Gibraltar. Now, if you're looking for something to get the little kiddos involved in this weekend, that you're going to absolutely love this one, it's a children's Viking party that's happening this coming Saturday, the 15th of August. Saturday, 15th of August. It's a Viking-themed party on an actual Viking boat, which sounds absolutely amazing. There'll be games, music, and more. You get to dress up like a Viking as well for a chance to win some amazing prizes. There are two sessions, one at 10 a.m. and one at 11:15 a.m. entry at the marina entrance, and all proceeds will go towards Childline. It's £5 per child per session, and you can get your tickets online by heading to buytickets.gi.
1: I think my hair stopped growing. Is that even a thing? 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I think my hair stopped growing. 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He's probably sick of me. He said go easy on yourself, but what does that even mean? Sounds like good advice, but I just can't hear it right now.

0: Ella Bright and Niall Horan on Radio Gibraltar. Baby, now that I found you. Still to come, well, I've got a little bit of The Weeknd to play for you, and one of my favourite songs from Coldplay. It's featuring BTS, and My Universe is the name of the track.
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5: 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The next Gibraltar Government Lottery draw is on Tuesday. Someone's got to win it. It could be you.

0: It's The Weeknd. And it's Blinding Lights on Radio Gibraltar. A little bit of Ray for you now. This is Worth It.
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1: How are you getting on with your very vocals from Gatche?
2: 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And Gatche gave me a full eye health check too. But my arms aren't getting as much exercise now, you know. On off, on off.
0: 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Looking after Gibraltar's eyes since 1830.
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5: From the GBC newsroom at 6. Around 38 migrants have reached Algeciras, San Roque and La Línea by boat since Friday, with one alleged skipper arrested. The arrivals follow a reported rise in attempted crossings from Morocco and increased Spanish naval surveillance in the area. The estate of a motorcyclist who died after a 2021 road accident will receive a £300,000 settlement, with liabilities shared between the driver who caused the collision and the GHA. The case raised concerns over delays in treating an internal hemorrhage, with questions remaining over whether recommended improvements to trauma care have been implemented. And the government's introduced tougher rules on adult cautions for serious sexual and child-related offences, with greater emphasis on victims' views. The measures follow concerns highlighted by the Charles Montegrifo case and aim to prevent serious offenders receiving repeated cautions instead of facing court. Your weather: clear skies overnight, lows of 22. That's the latest. I'm Claire Nandes.
6: BBC News with Moira Alderson. An earthquake in western Colombia has killed at least 20 people. Most of the victims were in the city of Pereira, where buildings have been severely damaged. The quake's epicenter was in the Chocó region between the cities of Cali and Medellín. José Carlos Sueto reports from Bogotá.
7: Colombia woke up on Monday to a powerful earthquake. Here in Bogotá, the capital, the ground shook beneath our feet, while buildings, trees and traffic lights swayed. The worst damage, however, is being reported in cities such as Cali in the southwest and Pereira and Manizales in Colombia's coffee-growing region. In Manizales, part of the cathedral toppled over, while dozens of buildings have collapsed in others. The earthquake comes less than 2 months after twin earthquakes struck Venezuela, killing more than 6,000 people.
6: Police in eastern India have used tear gas and water cannon to disperse thousands of young people protesting against alleged manipulation in civil service examinations in Jharkhand state. The demonstrators marched towards the state legislature in the capital Ranchi, climbing over police barricades, holding placards and waving the national flag. Here's our Global Affairs reporter Ambarasan Ethirajan.
8: The young protesters are demanding a federal investigation into the irregularities. The protests follow weeks of youth-led demonstrations in Delhi.

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0: Now, there are a number of parking restrictions in place as of this Friday in preparation for the fair. Just giving you a few days' notice in case you regularly park in the following areas: Colling Island Pay and Display Car Park, as well as the Peter Isola Promenade Jetty, which is the motorbike parking. Other parking restrictions and traffic diversions will be in place during Fair Week. Of course, tune into Radio Gibraltar or on our social media pages for all the latest updates on those parking restrictions and traffic diversions during the week of the fair. But for now, Colling Island Pay and Display Car Park and Peter Isola Promenade Jetty, which is the motorbike parking, in case you park there regularly, in place as from Friday.

Holy, it's Justin Bieber on Radio Gibraltar. Now, this next track I've got to play for you. 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And it's by El Arrebato. And I had one of these moments the other day. Sometimes I like to compare myself to the Disney character Dory because I can be a little forgetful if I don't write something down. My diary or the calendar of my on my phone is my best friend. And the other day, I went somewhere to dance salsa and bachata. And I was there with my partner and I was sat down. And all of a sudden, this particular song came on. And I thought, I'm doing something with this guy. And my partner just looks at me and goes, what are you talking about, Andrea? What are you on about? He thought that I was crazy. And I thought, I'm doing something to do with this guy. And he thought, well, do you not remember? Like, have you got to choreograph a dance or something? I thought, no, that's not it. It will hit me. And all of a sudden, about 15 minutes later, it hit me. I'm going to see this guy in concert. I'm going to watch El Arrebato in concert. I got tickets for my mum to go and watch him in La Línea in September, and I completely forgotten. Hadn't even written it down. I thought, that's one of those moments. If I don't write it down on my phone, I do not remember. Needless to say, I did write it down on my phone there and then. But it's just one of those things. I can be a little bit like Dory at times. We all have those moments during the day, and that moment had to be mine that day. It's Arrebato. It says, Búscate un hombre que te quiera.

0: You gotta love a little bit of Beyonce. No doubt that's gonna be stuck in your head for the rest of the day. Halo, halo, halo. It's gonna be stuck there. On the way though, still a little bit of music from Craig David, an absolute classic from him, as well as some Rosé and Bruno Mars. And don't forget your chance to win £30 to spend at Eroski in a little while.
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1: It's Meek on Radio Gibraltar with Fabulous. Now, do you fancy the chance to win £30 to spend at Eroski? Well, if you do, then you're going to love this. It is time to play Riddle Me This. If you can guess the following riddle correctly, then those £30 to spend at Eroski are yours. Yes, that's right, all yours. The riddle is as follows. Are you ready? I have a roof, but walls are few. I shade the sand beneath you. When sunny skies are shining bright, I keep you cool from the daylight. What am I? Say that one more time. I have a roof, but walls are few. I shade the sand beneath you. When sunny skies are shining bright, I keep you cool from the daylight. What am I? 266-200 is the number to call or WhatsApp. You can also email studio@radiogibraltar.gi or get in touch via the Radio Gibraltar app. And if you get the answer right, you could take away £30 to spend at Eroski. A little bit of Pink on the way for you now. It's Beautiful Trauma.
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Been playing Riddle Me This for your chance to take away £30 to spend at Eroski if you can answer the following riddle correctly. The riddle is as follows. I have a roof, but walls are few. I shade the sand beneath you. When sunny skies are shining bright, I keep you cool from the daylight. What am I? I say it one final time for you. I have a roof, but walls are few. I shade the sand beneath you. When sunny skies are shining bright, I keep you cool from the daylight. What am I? 266-200 is the number to call or WhatsApp. You can also email studio@radiogibraltar.gi or get in touch via the Radio Gibraltar app.

Perry on Radio Gibraltar. We've been playing Riddle Me This for your chance to take away £30 to spend at a Ruski if you could answer the following riddle correctly. The riddle was, I have a roof, but walls are few. I shade the sand beneath you. When sunny skies are shining bright, I keep you cool from the daylight. What am I? I can now reveal that you are an umbrella, a beach umbrella. Plenty getting in touch with the right answer. Unfortunately, there can only be one winner, so I'm going to spin the wheel. Who's it gonna be? Congratulations to Jessica. Jessica, you are taking home £30 to spend at a Ruski. Well done. Well done if you managed to get that right. Don't forget, you can also have your chance to win 100 scoops of ice cream every day this week from 2 to 5 o'clock. Harriet Seed will be playing a presenter, and the presenter will be saying the name of their favourite ice cream flavour. And all you've got to do is get in touch. 66200 is the number to call, or WhatsApp, and state the name of the presenter and their flavour of choice, their favourite flavour. If you get it right, you could win a chance to win 100 scoops of Häagen-Dazs ice cream, as Häagen-Dazs are collaborating with Radio Gibraltar. So if you didn't manage to win today, it's always another chance. But Camila Cabello for you now. This is Havana.

It's Camila Cabello and Havana on Radio Gibraltar, looking slightly ahead tonight on GBC television from 7:30 p.m. We've got Jock's Monkey Mayhem, episode 3 to be exact, and it sees Jock Stevenson, Gibraltar's own OCR obstacle course racer, Dynamo, put some of Gibraltar's fittest, toughest people into a head-to-head competition to see if they can pull together, rise to the challenge and win the day. And they'll face some seriously challenging obstacles. I'm talking running, lifting, swinging, jumping and sweating. Definitely lots of sweating. And at 8 p.m. at the Sports Locker, we'll be talking about stay and play. That's just about it from me. I'll catch you again tomorrow from 5.

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And I traveled around the world, think where you living at now. 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